trying to capture the city name. Spill paint on a canvas. Later hour on the feeling right. Mind safe on the branches. Till the early morning passes. I'ma find time in a casket. Roll in his absence, wait for the acid. Just need some I could last with. So let me be falling away. Stumbling low on my aim. Nana obey. Hazing and faded emotion. I stay for a moment. I'm gone and it feels like getting punched in the water, slow motion. Fear strike, drama, I'm below. 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I wanna just fall back, lose conscious and flow.

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Later hour on the chop shots, I'm faded and tripping for moment. And bottles be open like drop top. 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And when the poems are night, I type hot shit till I'm gone. 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

0: I'm trying to capture the city night. 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Mind safe from the branches. 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
4: We're keeping you up to speed with hardcore music. The music is what it's all about. 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You don't come, I can't play, and I love to play. 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You just heard a hardcore sequence of hot shot dubplates from down Jamaica way. Right about now, we're going to start to change the pace and change the style. During the course of the night, we switch and we swap and we ride around the track together.

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away and move the storm clouds far astray. 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The air is filled with cicada song, the hymn to triads deep and strong. 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

the action and reaction of matter. All is like the ocean billows, which ever rise and fall, like the tides of the sea. Ebbing and flowing endlessly, without there being either the loss or the gain of a drop in the volume of the waters.

This is a perpetual flux, which ever was and shall always be, and whereof we become, though we know it not. All these are infinite variation of matter, which appear under every form, until they are shattered, reconstituted,

contemplation and the meditation on death and its passage to another world is holy.